0: one second. JJ, he said financial.
1: That's financial.
0: We'll get financial and financial.
1: Leave it in there, G.
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3: 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So whatever the hell was in my cup, the only reaction I did was got more popular, more successful, did a lot more things than I've ever done. I probably should pick that cup back up.
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0: is the weekend. 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

0: and they y'all can kiss my. It's 7 p.m. Friday. It's 95 degrees. 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
2: 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Nurse, 20 cc's of rhythm, please.
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let's get the party started. See you at the bar, you was hardly talking. That's when I knew that your heart was scarring. Friends to lovers need a part to star in. Like, wait, babe, let me ask your pardon. This ain't Gucci, this is Prada, darling. If you want something, you can ask me,

0: Mario boy.
1: I didn't know he was doing it like that.
0: He sure is.
1: He also said something he wasn't supposed to be saying as well.
0: Oh, yeah, he did.
1: Also, I got a brand new Kirk Franklin and Glorilla.
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1: 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I just want the neck, nothing more. 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

0: Jacob Boys Hip Hop Master Mix, and we are now done. Eric, you got one more joint.
1: Yeah, Kendrick Lamar, who just topped like $390 million on his tour this last year, right?
0: That's incredible.
1: That is pretty cool right there. As well as some OGZ coming up, as well as Mustard and Migos, Roddy Ricch taking it back, and Shoreline Mafia after this.
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0: put me in a place on the map, cause I'm him. 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
0: Mr. Hem is here.
1: Whoa, whoa, whoa, whoa, whoa, whoa.
0: Mr. Hem.
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1: Hello.
2: All right, so it's Lakeisha, you guys. She's ready to make somebody mad. Who is it, Lakeisha?
3: My grandmother, our Victor Cartwright from the police.
2: Let's call him.
4: Hello.
3: Granny.
4: Yeah.
3: I was on my way to you.

0: unsolvable. The whole front end is smashed. It's total.
1: You totaled my car.
0: The whole car.
1: What in the f*** were you doing? You had some damn n***a in there. Your black ass need to go to jail. You wasn't coming to me.
0: Yes, I was.
1: You're a damn lie.
0: Granny.
1: You're a lying.
0: You gonna tell
1: him? I don't know whether I am because you don't take it. Let me talk to him.
2: Granny, we got to tell you something. This right here is the man minute.
1: But I'm not playing with you. She is crazy as hell.
2: Oh, my God. All right, then, Arthurine. Yeah, she's just playing with you. Anything you want to say to her besides the fact that she's crazy?
1: She's crazy, and if I see her, I'm going to kick her butt.
2: All right, y'all. Give it up for Lakeisha and her grandmother, Arthurine. Yay!
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0: the $1,000 minute game with Trey G and comedian JJ Williamson. Guys, that's what they're saying. They said 40% of people do not own this at their house. They do not own one of these at their house. No. And most of us have one, but 40% people say they don't have one.
1: Hmm. Damn. House phone?
0: No.
2: No.
1: Fire. Yeah,
2: extinguisher.
1: Extinguisher, yeah.
0: Mm-mm.
1: No.
0: Mm.
1: Mm-hmm. They
3: 40% of people. A phone
0: 40%.
3: Book? I feel like that's probably more.
0: No, guess what they said?
1: House phone.
0: 40% of people do not own a steam iron for pressing their clothes. People don't have an iron.
1: They don't have an iron?
0: They don't have 40% of people, they say, don't have an iron.
1: Wow.
0: Yeah. Do y'all have an iron? Trey, you got one? Because I know millennials nowadays and Gen Z.
3: I think I do have one. I think it's in the closet.
0: Okay.
3: Somewhere.
0: See? Yeah. See, JJ.
1: You don't have iron?
3: Nah, not necessarily.
0: See?
3: Wow. The dryer just knocked the wrinkles out.
0: Hold on a second. We had a guy in here who was kind of interning with us. Remember the little Gen Z?
3: Hey, leave Caden alone.
0: Caden came up in here and wrinkled us. I don't know why.
1: Leave my little dog alone, homie. He need one for each sleeve and each leg.
0: Right.
1: And the back.
3: Yeah, Gen Z-ers.
0: These kids ain't ironing. They like, I'm going to put on what I got on and let's go.
3: These Gen Z-ers be comfortable, man. Leave them alone, bro.
0: I ain't mad.
1: He came here. You can tell he balled his clothes up. ain't a hanger in his closet.
0: Did you
1: ball up. and he probably, if he do one shake, and that's it.
3: Leave my little dog.
4: It's time to boss up with a bag. You got the answers. We got that bread. $1,000 all for you with the $1,000 minute game. Exclusively on DD in the morning.
0: Hey, these little kids go in there and get them out the dryer or out that basket that's been sitting there for a while. Just put it on.
1: And just put it on.
3: Out the basket is crazy.
1: I be telling my son, hey, man, you're not going out like this. I know I'm not finna hang with you, man, but you're going to touch that shirt.
3: you're going to touch that shirt.
1: Well, get my money back. I gave you.
0: Oh, my God. Hey, good morning. Who's this?
5: Hey there. It's Candace.
0: Where are you calling from, by the way?
5: I'm in Milwaukee.
0: Hey, Candace. How are you?
5: I'm well. How are you guys?
0: Oh, I love it. She said, I'm well. That's what I'm talking about.
3: Right.
0: Me too, Candace. Hey, what'd you do last night?
5: Got the kids in and we ate and everybody was asleep by like 8 o'clock.
0: Oh, dang. Right. Wait, hold on a second. How many kids you got?
5: It's a lot. 7.
1: Well, you got it in, then.
5: Big mama.
1: Yeah, you are.
0: Big okay, mama. 7. And then clearly, you fed them something that was, as my mom used to say, they stick to their bellies because they all went to sleep. What you feed them last night?
1: Beer.
5: Fast food.
0: Okay. Oh, okay, some fast food. Okay.
3: Ain't no wrong with
0: that. I bet that bill, hold on a second, for 7 kids, you probably paid about $260?
3: $260?
1: Damn.
0: With 7 kids, you go through fast food ain't cheap no more.
3: Facts.
0: Depends on where you go.
5: It's not.
0: Right.
5: Yeah. Because I was trying to get some for myself, but then they said I was being selfish, so.
0: Oh, wow, mommy. Damn. So, mommy, real quick, the 7 kids, the oldest is how old?
5: 16.
0: And how old is the youngest?
5: Twins, which are 1.
3: Oh, wow. Twins.
0: Yeah. Okay.
1: How many more you gonna have?
5: I'm current. This is my last one.
0: Okay.
1: You sure?
5: I'm positive.
0: All right, let's spin the wheel. Let's just spin the wheel.
6: JJ from the SIP.
4: Trey G.
6: JJ from the SIP. $20 bonus.
1: We don't need more than 20, but we finna get more than 20. You finna get this 1,000. You ready?
5: That's right.
1: Now, look, if you don't know the answer, please say pass. We got time. We're going to come back to it. Let's get this early morning Monday. Here we go. Name a cologne or perfume you love to smell.
5: YSL.
1: Okay, name someone in your circle who would you love to buy some for?
5: My mom.
1: Okay, name the 3 artists on the song Run This Town off the Blueprint 3 album.
5: Run This Town. Pass.
1: Okay, what rapper's government name is Roderick Davis?
5: Oh, I know this. Mm-hmm.
1: We'll come back to it. If someone's birthday is October the 23rd, what is a zodiac sign?
5: Scorpio.
1: Come on now. How old is NBA baller Steph Curry?
5: Steph Curry? He's like 30.
1: If someone was born in 1974, how old would they be in 2026?
5: 74, about 50. 53.
1: One more time. Say again.
5: 53.
1: Who on the morning show almost had a custodial business, Trey G or JJ?
0: Y'all only got three. You only got to seven. It was JJ, but you ran out of time.
1: You ran out of time.
0: All right. Here's what you missed. You missed this one. Name the three artists on the song Run This Town off the Blueprint 3 album.
5: That's Jay-Z.
0: Yeah, but the three artists would be Jay-Z, Kanye, and Rihanna.
1: Yep. Mm-hmm.
0: I just say this. Yeah. JJ had a hard time with that Blueprint.
1: Did I?
0: Yeah. The way that Blueprint 3 came out.
1: It wasn't pronounced.
0: No, it was good, though. I loved it. All right, listen. What rapper's government name is Roderick Davis? That would be Gucci Mane. And how old is NBA baller Steph Curry? He's 38.
1: Yep.
0: If someone was born in 1974, how old would they be? 51, 52.
1: Yeah.
0: You said 50 and then 53. You were close. All right. 3 out of 7 or whatever. You're going to get $10 every quick test. That's $30. Add in that extra $20. $50.
1: Come on, be thankful.
0: You.
1: $50.
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0: get back in the flesh. Ooh. Yeah.
1: It's Dee Dee's Weekend Kickback. All right, so there goes Trey G and comedian J.J. Williamson, otherwise known as J.J. from the City.
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1: All righty, guys. Hey, listen, coming up next hour, get a look into your future and your love life, everything. Psychic astrologist Kim Allen.

0: the beginning of the month, and you know what we do at the beginning of the month. We get a chance to talk to psychic astrologist Kim Ellis.
1: Good morning.
0: Good morning, Kim. All right, so listen, Kim, before we get started, I just want to say, you know, we were talking off the air and JJ said, did you see his comedy special? And you said, yes. And I wouldn't let you tell him what you thought. I said, let's do it live on the air, on the radio.
2: I'm scared.
0: Kim, tell JJ what you wanted to tell him.
1: So it was brilliant.
3: Wow.
4: Come on.
1: Now, I am old school.
3: Okay.
1: And I remember seeing Richard Pryor back in high school days live at the Fox Theater.
3: Really?
1: And he had people laughing, falling into the aisles.
3: Okay.
1: I laughed from the time he was on the stage to the time I got off. And I'm going to tell you, when I saw you, I saw brilliance.
3: Wow.
1: I laughed so hard. I said, oh my God. You know, you are a maestro.
3: Oh, wow.
1: There's nothing but good things coming your way. And I'm going to tell you something. Those comedians that are out there, they better watch it.
0: I know that's right.
1: Because you got something for them. Got something for them, and it's on fire.
3: Thank you very much, Ken. That means so much to me. I ain't never smiled like this. I ain't know I had this many teeth in my mouth.
0: Me either.

0: I didn't know that. But listen, Kim, you want to hear something else that's so great, and I'm curious about this, and I need you to put on your psychic abilities on JJ. And here's the thing. You know, JJ just came back from L.A. He was in L.A., and he was taping Comics Unleashed on CBS.
1: Yes.
0: He just finished that this past, what was that, JJ, Monday or Tuesday?
1: It was on Tuesday.
0: Yeah, and he did that with Byron Allen, who is a fan now, trying to even listen to the show because JJ was so good.
1: Absolutely.
0: What do you see for JJ, who is a Virgo? What's in store for JJ?
2: So next year is going to be a tremendous year. The planet Pluto is in his house of work. It is transforming it. Pluto is power.
1: Okay.
2: Pluto is elevation. And I'm going to say this to you. You are moving into an extremely powerful part of your career, and it looks all good.
1: Oh, my God. Thank you, Ken. I appreciate that, man. Well, I show the show. I can't wait till January.
0: Okay. Well, hold on a second. Hey, Kim, I got to be selfish now, though. As he's blowing up and everything, he is staying on this show, right?
2: I think he's very connected.
1: Okay.
0: We're going to make sure he ain't nobody trying to take and pilfer and take JJ from us. All right.
1: Well, let's negotiate a little bit, huh?
0: Boy. You heard that? Yeah. Try that in.
1: He got a little long.
0: He said, no.
3: Don't say it now, because we don't know what you're trying
1: to. For real. I don't need to stutter.
0: All right. What about Trey G? You know, Trey G is a Cancer, right?
1: Man.
0: And he's got a lot of opportunities coming his way, and he's not telling anybody all about him just yet, but there are a lot of opportunities. What do we see for Cancers?
2: So let me just say, the whole month of October is going to be a very interesting month with stuff returning. So some opportunity that he had in the past regarding a career is going to return for him. So he is in a financial cycle. The money is going to be very strong for him, but he's going to have more than one or two pots of income to, you know, to pick from. Mm. So there's going to be a lot of abundance, financial abundance for Trey G.
3: Okay. So interesting.
1: Now, how big is this pot? I mean, is this pot for, you know, some grits, or is a pot for
3: spaghetti?
2: Well, let me just say this to you. He's going to have several pots, but what I'm worried about is somebody from his past who got a plan for love. For kidnapping him.
0: Ooh.
2: And he may be disappearing for...
1: Wait a minute.
2: What? And they're going to be eating from them pots of grits and greens. So I'm just going to say, he got some interesting stuff coming up in October.
1: Oh, wow, man. Because one of his exes did pull his screen door down not too long ago.
0: Trey?
3: Kim?
0: Is she on something?
3: Hey, Kim, we need to talk after the show then. Because kidnapping, that's a big word.
1: That's a big word.
3: That's a felony where I'm from now.
0: Hey, Kim. I'm witnessing, and let me just say this. I seen about 2 to 3 of them. They'd be fighting for this dude.
1: Yeah.
0: It's hilarious to watch him vie for his attention. I've been enjoying it.
3: I don't like this.
0: Yeah, I know you don't.
3: Kim, what do you see for DeeDee in the future?
0: I'm a Capricorn.
3: She got a lot going on, Kim.
0: Oh, yeah.
3: A lot on her shoulders, a lot on her plate.
2: So for DeeDee, so return people, like friends from your past, people that you thought you got rid of. Old friends, old associates are going to try to come back, knock on your door, give you a call.
0: Oh, God.
2: They're going to say, I'm sorry, let's get back together. Was there a misunderstanding? So be prepared for old friends returning. The other thing is that other career opportunities are going to be opening for you. There's going to be some things flowing your way. You're going to take a look at them and consider, are they worthy of you? But they will definitely be coming.
0: All right. Well, listen, it sounds like it's going to be a great time for the folks on this show.
3: More productive, ain't it?
0: All right. Well, what about your life? I know you're trying to figure that out, right? Well, the phone lines are open for you. You're curious about what's in store for you? We got psychic astrologist Kim Allen with us right now. So call us. The phone lines are open at 833. Talk to DeeDee.
1: That's 833-825-5233.
0: Talk to psychic astrologist Kim Allen right now.
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What's up, guys? It's Playboi Carti. 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Oh, no. 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
0: It's always a vibe on DD's Weekend Kickback.

0: My God, psychic astrologist Kim Allen with us. When I tell you, Kim been telling everything about it. She done told JJ what's getting ready to happen. Life is doing good for JJ. Yeah. Comedy's taking off. Other folks are nervous and mad because that man is so good, and now he's not being overlooked.
1: Come on. Yeah.
0: Folks are seeing him.
1: Yeah.
0: Jealousy about to get you, JJ. There's going to be some jealous folks now. Just wait.
2: Yeah, I've been feeling a little bit.
0: That comes with that attention, the jealous folks.
1: Yeah.
0: And then Trey G got a girl that's about to come over here and spin the block and maybe the one who tried to tase him that time. Or spray. What did she try to do? Pepper spray you?
1: She said she would tase me, yes, and mace me, yes.
0: Yeah. I think it's her.
1: Kim said, I'm going to get kidnapped. Damn. Yeah.
0: And that's her.
2: Right. And look, in your own truck.
0: I believe we got somebody right now. Good morning. Hi. What's your name? What's your name? What's your zodiac sign and your question for psychic astrologist Kim Allen?
3: Hi, I'm Chris Lynn. My zodiac sign is a Capricorn, and I'm just trying to figure out what's going on with my love life.
4: Some interesting things are going on. Somebody is very persistent. I don't know if you're able to get rid of somebody or somebody just keeps coming back. But I'm going to be honest with you. You don't have to deal with this because you got a lot of opportunities with meeting people. So, don't get stuck in the past. Don't go down memory lane. If it wasn't good before, it's not going to be good in the future. And I'm going to say to take a chance on something new. Now, let me just say Capricorn's power of attraction it's enormous. So I don't know. Have you noticed that people are noticing you more these days?
3: Yes, they are.
4: Coming after you. They're seriously coming after you, right?
3: I used to feel like people ignored me at first, but now it's like everybody want my number. Everybody trying to talk.
0: Go get it.
1: Yeah, for real. She's popular. In demand.
0: Right?
4: So the choices are yours. Don't go back. Don't go backwards. Go forwards.
0: All right.
3: Never going back. Okay,
0: thank you, Chrislyn.
1: There you go, Chrislyn.
0: Appreciate you listening. Hey, good morning. What's your name, your zodiac sign, and what's your question for psychic astrologist Kim Allen?
5: Good morning. My name is Lisa. I'm a Gemini. I have been unemployed since February. I have done 20 million applications, 20 million interviews, and I cannot get a job.
4: Okay.
5: Any suggestions?
4: I'll tell you what's going on. Uranus is causing a lot of difficulty in your life because it wants you to be free. It wants freedom for you. It wants you to be able to do your own thing. The jobs that you've had in the past, they may have been restrictive in some ways, and it didn't allow you to make the kind of money that you need to make. I am going to say that you may want to consider contract work, short-term jobs, a bunch of them. But the thing is for you to be able to grow mentally, and you may decide to go back to school and take a few courses to elevate yourself because things are going to be happening for you at the end of this year. It's going to open, but right now, if it's a no, it's not meant for you. Don't worry about it. Try something short term and see what happens.
0: All right. Appreciate you listening. Thank you, Lisa.
1: Yes. Yep.
0: I got a question before you go, Kim, because, I love astrology. I do. And I believe in zodiac signs and everything else. According to this, they say the most dominant signs, and tell me if this is true, Aries, Taurus, Scorpio, and Capricorn, are they?
4: Yeah, but Virgo got a little something in there, too.
0: Really? They can be dominant? Really?
4: Let me tell you something. Listen, if it's not done right, you're going to see another sign of Virgo.
0: Yeah.
1: Ooh.
4: It's got to be done right.
0: Here's what they said about those signs.
4: Throw a Virgo in that mix, huh?
0: Yeah, they said these signs don't follow the rules, they make them. Here's the one now. They said this one, scariest when angry. Here are the ones they said that are scariest when angry. Tell me if it's true. Leo, Pisces, and Virgo.
4: Oh, absolutely.
0: Really?
4: Now, let me tell you about Pisces. Pisces, they float back and forth. They got that very soft disposition. But, a shark is a mammal, too. Okay? So you can be a little goldfish or you can be a shark when it comes to that water sign. But they definitely got two sides to them also.
0: All right. Here's another one. Tell me if this is true. They said most moody. These ones here, they'll laugh one moment and ghost the next. Unpredictable legends. Guess who they said they are? The signs are Cancer, Aquarius, and Gemini. Is that true?
4: I don't know about Cancer. I know really? Virgo can do that too.
0: Oh, they can?
4: Virgos?
0: Dang,
4: Virgos. Oh, yeah, Virgos can do that.
0: They can laugh one moment and ghost you the next.
4: But if you say something they don't like, it sticks right there in their head and they'll never forget it.
0: Wow. Okay. All right. Here it is. Most creative sign. They said the ideas, they have ideas for days. You ready? They said Sagittarius, Libra, and Aquarius.
4: Oh, true? I believe that.
0: Okay.
4: I believe that. Absolutely. Yes.
0: Okay. And then finally, tell me if you think this is true too, Kim. Again, everybody, based on your zodiac sign, they said the most flirtatious zodiac sign. They said they talk, smile, and charm, right? And they said suddenly you'll be hooked. Libra, Pisces, Gemini, and Sagittarius.
4: Well, what about Taurus too?
0: Taurus too?
4: Oh, let me tell you about Taurus. See, Taurus is, let me say, is ruled by Venus. It's an earth sign. Now, don't take this wrong. A lot of people in the sex industry fall under the sign of Taurus.
0: No.
4: Okay? Wow. So if that's not flirty, I'm just telling you that's flirty. Okay?
0: Wow. I got a sister who's a Taurus. I'm going to go in and be like, you freak girl.
2: Me too.
0: Oh, freaky butt. All right. Well, listen, somebody's listening. They need to talk to you. They want to talk to you privately, get a reading. How do they reach you?
4: They can contact me at KimAllen.com. That is KimAllen.com. And have a wonderful month.
0: I love it. Thank you, Kim. We love talking to you every single month. Guys, we get her on to figure out what's happening in your life and what to look out for. I appreciate you. Make sure you go and follow.

0: And I got a dilemma this morning, guys. I really need everybody. I need y'all to tell me what you think. And Trey and JJ. Trey, how long do you eat leftovers?
1: I ain't gonna lie to you. I eat them for a good little while.
0: Oh, it's a good little while.
1: I say like maybe 3 days.
0: 3 days?
1: Three, 4 days.
0: Is that 3, 4?
1: 4 is max. Like if it's like Thanksgiving food or like holiday food, it's gonna get chowed on for a little while.
2: I totally agree.
0: You're 4 days?
2: I'm 4 days.
0: Okay, let me tell you why I'm asking.
1: Stomach hurting.
0: Yep. I want y'all to know something. I made a good pan of lasagna the other day, right?
1: Okay.
0: Remember, I think I told you all about
1: it. Yeah.
0: Now, I mean, I only had about 3 layers. I thought I needed one more extra layer in there.
1: Maybe.
0: Yeah, just a little bit.
2: Hey, but you gotta do that.
0: It was a thin lasagna.
2: Oh yeah.
0: Now
2: it was a diet lasagna.
0: Yeah, but here's what I probably needed more of. I needed just a little bit more of the ricotta cheese in it, maybe.
2: Okay.
0: But I had a lot of meat because I love a lot of meat sauce.
1: Yeah.
0: Well, here's the deal. I made it about 4 days ago.
2: Okay. Still got something left?
0: I still got some left.
2: Yeah.
0: Right? And my mama kept saying to me, she said, you know what you should do? She said, you should freeze it. You know, just freeze it. Well, I forgot to freeze them because let me tell you what my husband said. Chris says, I'm going to eat it. I promise I'm going to eat it all. Well, he didn't. And I have a whole half a pan of lasagna left. And I'm trying to figure out, it's been 4 days. Can I still put it in the freezer and freeze it and eat it?
2: I don't know about 4 days.
1: Yeah, you at the max.
2: Yeah.
0: But y'all just said you eat it in 4 days.
1: Yeah, but it's gone by then. That's the last day.
0: You wouldn't eat the lasagna for like day five?
1: You playing with, it ain't gonna smell right, or you playing with your life at that point.
2: Now, if you do eat it, don't go nowhere.
1: Don't go nowhere.
2: Be around the house. Now, I'm talking about when I say don't go nowhere, don't even go to the mailbox. The wrong step is gonna let you know that was a bad move.
0: Hold on. Y'all know what, though? I promise you, it was that good that I'm going, because, I did a lot of meat.
1: Yeah.
0: A lot of meat and everything, and I'm like, oh, this is a good lasagna, and I'm like, do I really throw it out?
1: Yeah, I mean,
0: and for me, I ain't a cook, so for me to do something like this, why it matters. I almost want to cover it in gold and have it set up on the mantle. It was so good. I mean,
1: you might can push it one more day. You might can push it one more day, but think about this: Monday, Tuesday, Wednesday, Thursday, and Friday. That's 5 days, bro. That's 5 days right there.
0: Yeah, but if I freeze it. On the 5th day.
1: No, ma'am.
2: Nah.
1: No, it's already bacteria
0: so
1: on there now.
0: So it's done. I got to throw it out.
1: You got to. Give it to Dak. Give it to the dog.
0: No. Wait. No, hold on.
1: Give it to the dog.
0: Okay. So I'm at my limit is what y'all are saying.
1: 5 days is a little much, bro.
2: There's some mosquitoes at your window right now. Like, you know she ain't throwing this stuff away yet.
0: They all gathering. They having a meeting at the window?
2: Yeah, they're like, damn, when is going to make it to the garbage can?
0: Okay. So they got a meeting at the window.
1: No, for real.
2: That comic said it right there, boy. Come on.
0: They said the mosquitoes have a meeting at the window.
2: At the window.
0: All right. And they're looking in. Yeah. I'm just trying to figure this out because I want y'all to know I've been thinking about it all morning long. I'm like, do I go home? Do I eat this lasagna? Do I freeze it? Can I keep it? It was that good.
1: I ain't gonna lie to you. Now that I kind of think about it, if you make a side with it, you might be able to extend it maybe 2 more days.
0: What do you mean a side?
1: You get you some garlic bread or some corn or something. Ooh. You might be able to extend it 1 or 2 more days.
0: Oh, that's good.
1: Go and make your side with it.
0: Hold on a second.
1: What happens.
0: You can tell what Trey G ate in high school. Anybody hear what he just said?
1: Yeah.
0: He said lasagna with some corn.
1: Yeah, with a little corn.
0: We used to get pizza with some corn. Didn't make no sense.
2: Hell yeah, that do not go together.
0: Not at all.
2: Yeah.
0: But you heard Trey.
1: It don't.
0: He had a flashback from high school.
2: Yeah. But if you think about it, that was the only thing that would fit in that little slot. on that tray. Yeah, buddy. And then it'd be like 2 of your corns be right there on your piece of edge.
0: The pizza edge.
2: Oh, the edge.
0: All right. All right. Well, I guess I'm done. I'm gonna throw out my lasagna. Y'all gonna see me throwing out my lasagna. Yeah. All right. Thank you for that.
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0: It's Deedee's Weekend Kickback. We're all here. Trey G, comedian J.J. Williamson. And coming up on the show, we got $1,000 for you. How about this? We're going to put some cash in your pocket.
1: Yeah. Now, wow.
0: But up next, date fail, all right? It's Deedee's

0: I made her tell me what she want. Like I'm singing Maze, I made her tell me what she want. I'm already knowing. She spoiled as muck. Whatever.
1: Guess what, guys? It's all about date fail.
2: Hey!
1: We got a gentleman on the line. His name is Eshawn. Eshawn said he met a girl named Tylea. They met online on Instagram. And they started, like, conversating online. Is that right, Eshawn?
3: Yeah, man. We had a good conversation. Then we went out for an even better date.
1: They went to have sushi. And he said they had a great time. She blocked him on social media, and he doesn't know why. So we're going to call her, and we're going to find out what the hell happened and why she blocked him. Now, listen, Eshawn, when we call her, please be quiet. Do not say a word. Okay?
3: Gotcha.
1: All right, here we go.
4: Hello?
1: Hi, is Tylea there?
4: This is she.
1: Oh, hey, Tylea. Hey, real quick, I know you're like, who is this? We're not bill collectors, okay, or anything like that.
5: You good.
1: Right? And we're not going to ask you a survey. It's Dee Dee from the radio station along with Trey G and comedian J.J. Williamson. Mm-hmm.
4: Oh, hello.
1: Okay. Yeah. Hey, listen, real quick, Tylea. J.J. has a friend or a cousin, and you went on a date with him named Eshawn.
4: Lord.
5: Don't do my cousin like that.
1: Well, hold on a second. They play cousin. Hey, wait, hold on. Tylea, you know what that is. They play cousin. But he just wanted to know his friend, cousin, whatever it is. Y'all went on a date and he kind of liked you. And he wanted to, and JJ was looking out for him. I want to know what happened.
5: And be honest. Don't be honest.
4: Okay, so he's a full-time content creator, which, okay, it's fine. But he live-streamed the whole day. The whole thing.
1: Okay.
4: This is real, y'all. Like, he live-streamed the entire thing. From the moment I walked in, he had his phone up and was talking to these people, trying to get their opinion. They're like, oh, she looks as good as her pictures. I'm like, what is he doing? Wait, Tylea.
5: So he live-streamed the entire day. So from start to finish, he was live on Facebook or Instagram or something like that?
4: Yes, they was on Instagram Live. Then he had a tripod at the table. We're at a sushi restaurant.
1: No, ma'am. That did not happen.
6: Hold on a second,
1: everybody. Hold on. This happens all the goddamn time. Eshawn, I told you. Be quiet.
5: Hold on, chat.
1: We try to get to the root of it.
6: Hold on real quick. Chat, what do y'all think about this?
5: Chat.
4: These are work hours.
1: Hold on.
4: This is a
1: full
4: thing.
1: Sir, Eshawn, you're on live right now?
6: Yeah.
1: For us, this is a good thing.
5: Tell
1: all your listeners to listen to us. Tell all your viewers and followers to listen to Dee Dee in the morning wherever you are.
5: What's up, chat?
6: Y'all listen to Dee Dee in the morning.
4: He don't have that many, y'all. So I don't know why he's trying to make the phone call here.
6: I got five faithful people listening to donations.
5: Not five.
6: They really out there. It's like they were on a date with us.
4: You should have taken them out because you wasted my time.
1: Damn.
4: And let me tell you about this fool was in the bathroom for 25 minutes.
1: Mm-mm.
4: 25 minutes with his phone. So I'm like, he comes back. I said, what happened? He's like, I paid the check, you know. And I was like, and what'd you do with the other 24 minutes? Some guy had come out of the bathroom, sat down next to his wife across from us, and was like, this dude live streaming in the bathroom.
6: The only reason I did that is because I had to ask chat so they could help me with the bill. And it worked.
1: Yeah, you know what? God. Eshawn is like, I'm an entrepreneur. Y'all got to let me do this.
5: Eshawn.
1: All right, listen, you guys, we're running out of time. Real quick, I can tell clearly this is interesting. You know what we do on the show? We'll pay for you to go out on a second date if you would like to.
4: If he doesn't live stream, yeah. I mean, we would have had a good time.
5: Oh, wow.
6: I mean, I'm down to go on a date. I'll go.
5: Yes! Hey.
1: Ain't going back. I got to play that when you have a celebration like that. They going back. Listen at this, y'all. Isn't this great?
5: I love
1: They're
5: it.
1: They're going out. We got us a win, everybody.
5: I love it.
1: Wow.
5: All right.
1: So they win. First class all the way. Congratulations.
5: Hey. Yes.
1: All right, y'all.
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0: 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What's up, guys? It's Playboi Carti. Since I was legit, I'm a legit. Oh, no. You should let her go. She wanna be.
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0: It's Dee Dee's Weekend Kickback. All right, so comedian J.J. Williamson and Trey G are with me. Up next, we're going to put some money in your pockets. Our $1,000 minute game, we're going to ask you 10 trivia questions.
1: Okay,
0: you get all 10. Yeah, you get 10 right all within a minute, and you're going to win $1,000. It's the easiest contest on the radio, okay?
1: Yes, indeed.
0: So that's coming up. And ladies, as cuffing season approaches, we're going to lay out some cuffing season audition questions for the fellas, according to Trey G.
2: It's that time.
0: It really is.
1: Yeah, boy.
0: So get ready for that. It's next. It's Dee Dee's Weekend.

0: I'm about to play the $1,000 minute game. All right. I know this happens in here. They said 50% of us, all right? Or, damn, yeah. 50. They said, They said nearly, well, I should say this, nearly one in five of us, I'll do it that way. We all have this one thing, especially on the job. We have this one thing that is our favorite. What is it? On the job, it's our favorite.
1: A coworker.
0: No. I know I'm yours, Trey. Thanks.
2: A jacket, a sweater.
0: No, or something like that. It's on the job. You have a favorite. Generally, it's on the job.
1: Oh, a bathroom.
0: Mm-mm.
3: No.
0: Oh yeah, you all go to the second floor.
1: You got a favorite bathroom that you use for sure.
2: Yeah, yeah.
3: You got a favorite at the job.
2: You don't want everybody on your floor to see your shoes.
0: Okay, y'all ain't gonna get it. I'm gonna tell you what it is, and when I say it, you're gonna agree. They said one in five of us all have a favorite pen.
2: Yeah, I do.
1: Yeah,
0: right. I do. When you at work and somebody like our producer Breeze will come and I'll have a pen and he'll take it. I'll be like, bring me my pen back.
2: Yeah. He'll take it while he's talking to us.
0: Yes, I'm like, give me my pen. Or I'll look around the room. I'll go look through the building for my favorite pen. Yeah, I'm like, wait, that's my pen.
2: Even if I leave, I'm going to call, hey, Breeze, where that pen at? Where that pen at? I'm going to have it on my desk in the morning.
0: Crazy. Ain't that funny, though? Ain't that silly? Something that small, we all have a favorite
2: pen.
0: That's
2: real, though. That's real.
0: Let's get into the game. Here we go, y'all.
4: It's time to boss up with a bag. You got the answers. We got that bread. $1,000 all for you with the $1,000 Minute Game. Exclusively on DD in the Morning.
0: Is this Derek?
5: Yes, ma'am.
0: Derek, how you doing?
1: D.
5: I'm all right. How about yourself?
0: Doing wonderful, Derek. Anybody want to talk to Derek? Find out a little bit about Derek's life.
1: Derek, who is your favorite sports team?
5: Cowboys, baby. Cowboys.
1: I know that's right. I know that's right, Derek. Damn. You got kids, anything like that?
5: Man, I got one son, man. That's it, man.
0: Okay. What? One and done?
1: That ain't nothing wrong with that.
5: One and done. One and done.
0: How old is he, Derek? It. Derek, how old's your son? He's
5: 12.
0: 12. Derek, you think you want more?
5: Oh, no. I don't want no more. Like, 12-year-old exclusive enough.
0: All right.
1: That'd be what a lot of them parents be saying once they have one. They'd be like, one, nah, I'm pretty much done.
0: Yeah. Anytime I talk to somebody, I'll say that. One and done.
5: 2 weeks. I'll be 40 in 2 weeks, so now I'm done.
0: You don't want to start all over. Yeah, you'll be done about 6 years.
2: Anytime somebody give you somebody give you nine no's, he don't want no more. He said, no.
1: Are you married, Derek? You got a girl? You in a relationship? Anything like that?
5: Nah, man. I'm
1: kidding.
0: Okay. All right. That means he means it?
2: Yeah, for real.
0: Yeah. When he says what, JJ?
2: No.
0: Let's go.
6: DJ JJ from the SIP.
7: Trey G.
1: Hey.
6: $20 bonus.
1: All right, Derek, I'm going to read you the 10 questions. If you don't know the answer, what you going to say, family?
5: Pass.
1: That's right. Then we're going to spin the block, answer it again, and we got to go fast. That sound like a plan?
5: Yes, sir.
1: And don't be scared to say pass, all right? First question. Name a cologne or perfume you love to smell.
5: The Bosch.
1: Name someone in your circle who will buy it for you.
5: My brother.
1: Name three artists on the song Run This Town off Jay-Z's Blueprint 3 album.
5: Pass.
1: What rapper's government name is Redrick Davis?
5: Gucci Mane.
2: Yeah.
1: If someone's birthday is October 23rd, what is their zodiac?
5: Yeah, Scorpio.
2: Yeah.
1: How old is NBA baller Steph Curry?
5: Steph Curry, 38.
1: There you go. Yeah. If someone was born in 1974, how old would they be in 2026?
5: 74, they would be... Oh, pass.
1: Who on the morning show almost had a custodial business? Trey G or JJ?
5: JJ.
2: Joe, dude.
1: What movie is this famous line from? My name is Sister Mary Clarence.
5: It's Friday. Pass.
1: Spell the word camouflage.
0: Dang. All right.
1: Not
0: y'all
1: bad
0: got
1: at
0: six,
1: all.
0: 6 out of 10.
1: Yeah, not
0: what
1: bad.
0: What you missed was this one. Name the three artists on the song Run This Town off the Blueprint 3 album, Jay-Z, Kanye, and Rihanna.
1: Yep.
0: If somebody was born in 1974, how old would they be in 2026? 51 or 52?
1: Yep.
2: Just
0: yeah. And then what movie is the famous line, my name is Sister Mary Clarence? That's from Sister Act.
1: Yeah.
0: So you missed that. And then you also didn't get to 10. So listen, 6 out of that, it would be $10 every correct answer. We added up to $60. Throw in the extra 20. You got $80, Derek. Hey,
5: $80.
1: Hey, All right.
5: All right. All right. I'll take that.
0: All right. What's
2: wrong? Hey, real quick before you go, man, hit that no for me one more time.
5: No.
0: I love it.
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0: This is The Weeknd. What's up, guys? It's Playboi Carti. Since I was a G, I'm a legit. Oh no, you should let her go. She wanna be.
1: Win 106.3. DD in the morning.
2: Did you already know? Before Rick Ross lost his weight, I really wanted to lick his belly. Did I not?
3: What? You absolutely did.
4: I gotta wake up with my girl, DD. Hey, DD, I heard you was ready to lick my belly. You heard me? Come do that, you know?
5: Chop that up, you know?
6: Wake up.
7: It's DD in the morning.
1: Jam.

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1: Yeah, baby.
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0: we can fuck around. 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I feel like I'm a now. I feel like a bust down. When I shine bright, blind is up now. In the cut, big black truck sacked up. You can pick it up now. Looking it okay. Push the
1: push. All right, listen, guys. I gotta have a conversation about something. You know, Trey G did something called cuffing season. He says that the big boys, right? You said big boys are in season.
2: Come on, you know it's getting cold outside. You need something warm to warm up too.
1: Yeah, you ain't lying though. That always is fun when you be you don't want to get up cuffing early in the morning. You be like, it's cold. Yeah. I'm gonna stay right here.
3: I can't stay.
4: Even if you gotta use the bathroom, you gonna stay in the bed. Right? Like, I'm just gonna sit here and hurt. Yeah, I'm gonna lay here and hurt.
2: Shut up.
1: Hey, I saw something that said you too sleepy to get up to go use the bathroom some days, and you too sleepy to just don't lay there and stay with the pain or something like
4: that.
1: Hey, listen, here's what I need to know, Trey. A lot of people are trying to figure this out about cuffing season, so I'm going to ask you a couple of questions, right?
2: Okay.
1: And they're filling the blanks.
2: Okay.
1: All right? And this is how to make sure you're the right one. They said, okay, listen, Trey, fill in the blank. I go crazy for?
2: Ooh, I go crazy for, it depends on what gender we talking now, but I go crazy for big boy. Yeah, I go crazy for a big boy. That's what the ladies would say.
1: Okay, no, I need to know what you go crazy for.
2: Oh, what I go crazy for? I go crazy for pumpkin spice candles.
1: Oh, wow.
2: I love walking into a woman apartment.
1: Now, hold
2: on. Listen.
1: That
2: hear me
1: was
2: out.
1: Sensitive right there.
2: No, hear me out. I love walking into a woman place and she got them pumpkin spice candles with the throw pillows on the couch. Whoa. Man, you better stop playing with her.
4: I can tell that Trey got a Kirkland account.
1: All right, Trey, fill in the blanks. The way to win me over is?
2: The way to win me over, man.
1: Uh-uh, somebody said chicken tenders.
2: Yeah, I can say that. Some good chicken tenders and gravy.
1: Uh-huh.
2: Yeah, good chicken tenders. It's a warm meal.
4: Now, he likes simple stuff, too. Now, if he see his girl bag his car up, she the one.
1: Oh, she is the one.
4: She's the one. Like
1: that's how you win him over.
4: Yeah, back your car.
1: Uh-uh. No, you win him over if you got a bad lace front, he'll love you.
4: Oh, God. My God.
2: Oh, God,
4: what
2: no.
4: you talking about?
1: Yes.
4: If your track's showing.
1: Oh, yeah.
4: Trey be like, come here.
2: I've been reformed. Okay,
1: Trey. Uh-huh. Together, you have to fill this in. If a lady, fill in the blank.
2: Okay.
1: And if you had this on your page, you would say, together we could blank.
2: Ooh, together we could rule the world.
1: Oh,
2: ooh.
1: Wow. Okay.
4: Yeah, I like that.
2: Together we could rule, at least rule social media.
1: Okay, all right, fine.
2: We'd be one of those social media couples.
1: Okay, I like that. And those are popular.
2: Yeah
4: they are.
1: They're very popular.
2: They are. Yeah, posting couples content.
1: Yeah, they don't last, but they're popular.
4: Stop it, stop it.
1: All right, okay, Trey, fill in the blank. This year, I really want to, what?
2: Ooh. Be cuffed early.
1: Mm.
2: Yeah. I want to be cuffed early in cuffing season. I don't want to get into the middle of cuffing season and still be looking for prospects. I want to get cuffed early in cuffing season.
1: Right. Mm.
4: You want to have it by the time it get cold.
2: Yeah, exactly.
4: Yeah, I got it. Exactly. Love it.
1: Okay, yeah. Trey, fill in the blank. Dating me is like?
2: Winning the lottery.
1: Oh!
4: Dang!
2: Yeah. Cause look, this is the thing, right? I'm gonna be the prize, but you're gonna be the birthday.
4: Birthday.
2: Yeah. And you know the birthday come with so many surprises.
4: You ain't lying.
2: Yeah, I'm gonna be the prize, but you're gonna be the birthday, baby.
1: Oh Lord, you the birthday. Okay.
2: Come
1: all
2: on.
1: Right, all right.
2: Come on.
1: Trey, a typical Sunday is what?
2: Ooh, a typical Sunday is for lazing. Yeah, a typical Sunday is for lazing and laying up.
1: All right.
2: Mm-hmm.
1: Laying up.
2: Lazing and laying up.
1: Laying up just sound nasty.
4: Yeah, it do, but fun.
2: Yeah, it do.
4: Yeah. You ain't gonna turn it down.
1: Hey, I'll be like, I'll call you up. Hey, JJ, what you doing?
4: Laying up. Just laying up.
2: I'm gonna shoot Bay a text and say, come get this L&L.
1: Oh, my God.
2: Laying up and lazy.
1: All right, here's another one. Okay, I'm looking for what?
2: I'm looking for a big girl. I'm looking for a big girl. Something thick and fine. Yeah, thick thighs, brown eyes.
4: Ooh.
2: That's what we looking for.
1: Now, hold on. Now.
2: Come on.
1: Now, hold on. Trey, you a big boy now? You want a big girl?
2: It. Yeah, I know it.
1: Yeah.
2: But that temperature between us is going to be 368 degrees. Fahrenheit.
1: Now, be careful, because I knew somebody told me that his sister was a little big, and she had a boyfriend that was big.
2: Uh-huh.
1: He said he walked in the house one day, and it smelled like ground beef up in there. He said I said nuh-uh. He said it smelled like ground beef.
4: Not like ground when they play Twister, they need two mats.
2: Shut up.
1: All right, here's another one,
2: you
1: Trey.
2: Stupid.
1: Trey, here we go. A life goal of mine.
2: Ooh, a life goal?
1: That's
2: a tough one. Mm-hmm. I ain't gonna lie to you. Mm-hmm. When it comes to a relationship?
1: Yeah, just come on, what is it?
2: A life goal of mine.
1: Whatever, just fill in the blank.
2: It's finding somebody that'll have me a little sun.
1: Oh,
4: not that son.
2: Somebody that had me a little T3.
1: Oh. Yeah.
4: I can see Trey being a dad, too, yeah, man.
1: Trey, I thought you were T3.
2: No, I'm T2.
1: Oh, you're a junior.
2: Yeah, I'm a junior.
1: Oh, okay. I didn't know that. All right.
2: Little T3s.
1: All right. And then finally, what would you say to this one? My simple pleasures are what? What are the most simplest pleasures you like?
2: We got to go back to the beginning.
1: What?
2: Chicken strips.
1: Chicken strips and what is it?
2: And gravy.
1: Pumpkin spice.
2: Yeah, chicken strips, gravy, pumpkin spice. Hey, I talk to you nice.
1: All right.
2: Yes,
1: okay.
2: Indeed.
1: All righty, ladies, there he is. Come this on. Is the guy they're talking about. These are the questions you need to ask some of the guys that you want to cuff with. So yeah. For cuffing season, we're here. Trey G says he's a big boy and he's looking.
2: Ain't gonna make it too hard.
4: Check your DM. I know it's jumping.
1: Yeah.

0: Trey G and comedian J.J. Williamson.
1: Uh-huh.
0: Guys, you know it's all about our small business spotlight.
1: Yes.
0: And we love to put the spotlight on some of our strong businesses, Trey.
1: Strong business spotlight.
0: There it is. Strong business.
1: And ease.
0: As a matter of fact, this man is the founder and principal of Elite Commercial Lending out of Chicago. Please give it up for Mr. Barry Laurie.
2: Hey.
0: Hello, Barry. How you doing?
2: I am well today, Dee Dee. Thank you.
0: All right, Barry, tell us, what is Elite Commercial Lending? Tell us a little bit about what you do.
2: Elite Commercial Lending. We are a commercial mortgage broker firm. We do small balance commercial loans that the banks won't do. Our customers typically are small, upcoming entrepreneurs in different fields, and we provide the funding that's necessary that other banks and lenders will not provide for them.
0: Wow, that's really nice.
2: We have done loans up to $5 million in our particular space. The banks don't loan money to different entrepreneurs for several different reasons. They can be, you know, they don't have a track record. That's the most important part right there. Most small upcoming entrepreneurs, they don't have the paperwork qualifications.
0: Okay. So we're talking to the founder and principal of Elite Commercial Lending, Barry Laurie. All right. So here's the other thing. You know, when you talk about, you know, different loans and things like that, if you're a business or a new entrepreneur, are you supposed to, or do you rate it on their credit score as well? Like what you to do personally? How do people apply and qualify for lending?
2: Yes. Well, your personal credit score is always taken into account.
0: Damn.
2: That's how you build it. Right. So we have no score programs. Like we have a program for people that's trying to buy an investment property. They have money, but they don't have credit. We have a no score credit program for people like that. We do a lot of different things here that traditional lenders don't do.
0: Wow. Okay. And that's nice to know, because they often say this, honestly, Barry, they say this a lot about for entrepreneurs, certainly entrepreneur, minority entrepreneurs, you know, they say their number one issue is trying to find funding. And you seem like you're the one that could help a lot of these minority businesses when other lenders don't want to give them a chance. You would give them a chance. Is that what you're telling us?
2: That's what I'm saying.
0: All right. I like it. Okay.
1: All right. Let me ask you, man. So when somebody get a loan from you in there, everything and everything is going fine, what is a good time for people to maybe refinance?
2: When they straighten their situation out. When you get it together, that's when it's time to get out. Well, what we do here, we're the place for the people that's trying to get established that don't quite have everything figured out yet.
1: Right.
2: We help them figure it out. We help them put it together so that they can get on their feet and get started.
0: Okay.
2: Now, we're not there forever. What we put you in is temporary.
0: Mm.
2: What I do is I take into account people's personal situation. I take into account their business background, the business that they're trying to do. And I see if it makes sense. If it makes sense, it makes money.
0: All right, Barry, I want you to know, somebody is listening right now going, I need his number. There is a business person right now, an entrepreneur, a future entrepreneur, somebody's ready to get their business off the ground, is listening to you, and they want your information. Do you have a website? What's your phone number, location? 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
2: 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And we're located in Chicago. 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
0: Okay, here's another question. You know, we're nationally syndicated, and you're on the big spotlight all over the country.
1: Yes.
0: Somebody's listening right now in New Haven. There is somebody listening in Pittsburgh or Dallas or somewhere that says, can they call you as well?
2: Yes.
0: Ooh.
2: Please do.
0: Ooh.
2: We are a nationwide commercial lender.
0: Okay. Y'all make sure you give them a call. Elite Commercial Lending.
2: Thank you very much.
0: Thank you for helping out the community. Y'all got to give it up for the founder and principal of Elite Commercial Lending out of Chicago, Mr. Barry Laurie.
1: Hey.
0: That's it. 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
1: Whoa.
0: Thank you to everybody who puts the show together. Comedian J.J. Williamson.
1: Woo-hoo!
0: Trey G.
1: Cooler Temps.
0: Breeze.
1: Mm.
0: G-Man. Who else? Sherry. Michael. Peter.
1: Peter.
0: Ariel Grind and Baby Helios.
1: It's still raining.
0: Yep. Enjoy the rest of your weekend, and we'll talk to you next week right here on DD's Weekend Kickback.
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And we do. And if you're streaming, that's some big love. Okay? Speaking of big love, we got big love for you. That's why we got this sweet deal going on to Greenleaf Cafe at McLeod Fitness. Yeah, $25 gets you $50 to spend at Greenleaf. And I don't know if you heard Mel on the air yesterday talking about what they offer at Greenleaf Cafe. 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
2: So, I typed a text to a girl I used to see, saying that I chose this cute.

come equipped with rear view mirrors. 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

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Win 106.3, Coi Leray, Dave and Tim's. Got something new from LMA on the way. This is B2K.

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That's when I knew that your heart was scarring. 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

0: baby the birthday on that one right there, for real. Dead fresh. I'm loving that. Big P hanging out for the weekend. The city is purple and gold. And listen, when I tell you the streets are full of Wilson Tigers, even if you ain't a Wilson Tiger, you celebrating. That's how big the Tigers do homecoming. They don't even be playing. Big tailgate going on today. Hopefully the rain won't wash out the festivities. But yeah, we got some showers in the forecast for today and tomorrow, as a matter of fact. But it don't even matter, because it's still the weekend and we still going to make it do what it do. All right? All right. Got some T Grizzly, Chris Brown, Cardi B on the way. It's 106.
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0: second. 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

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October is my birthday. That's right, all month long, I'm celebrating. 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The biggest thing, though, I think is the Chris Brown and Usher concert in Columbia on the 29th.

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15: 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What's up, y'all? 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

0: that stand on it. 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

0: DJ Tony Neal in the mix with that midday mix at noon for the weekend. Hit him up on the gram, show him some love, let him know at I am Tony Neal. Big P hanging out for the weekend. Wilson Tiger homecoming weekend. Shouts out to them. But next weekend, though, oh, we got something big going on. It's the NABSTMC second annual Blue Valor Ride, the Florence chapter. Yeah, a week from today, next Saturday from 9 a.m. to 3 p.m. It all goes down at Blackjack Harley Davidson. That's 2691 Alex Lee Boulevard. Registration is at 9 a.m. Kickstands up at 11 a.m. with a police escort. Now, there is a $25 donation, but all bikers, all slingshots are welcomed. We do have a rain date just in case the weather ain't cooperating and stuff like that. So October 17th, that is the rain date. But if all goes well, we're going to see you next Saturday for the NABSTMC Florence Chapter's second annual Blue Valor Ride with a tribute to Caraway and Turner. Yeah, a percentage of the donation, your $25 donation, is going to go to the Farrah Turner and Terrence Caraway Foundation and the NABSTMC Florence South Carolina Community Charities. It's going to be a beautiful look, okay? So if you need more info, you got any questions, hit up my guy, my dude, Showtime, 910-273-4455. You got that? All right.
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1: Ooh, my, yeah, yeah. 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

0: DJ Tony Neal wrapping up that midday mix at noon for the weekend. Appreciate you, Tony Neal. Birthday crew, that's for you from Big P of the Midday Party for the weekend, baby. So what did we learn this week? Oh, boy. We learned that Rick Ross got himself in a little situation. Got arrested this week for battery and domestic violence situations. Yeah, that ex-girlfriend of his, she said that he was smacking her around. She had proof. Popo said her proof was legit, and they arrested him. Now, he was released, but he don't seem to be worrying about nothing. He said he was innocent, the allegations were false, and he was looking for some rigatoni with a whole lot of marinara. Yeah. So, yeah, it doesn't sound like he's worrying about nothing, but he might have a little something to worry about. Okay? That's just me, though.
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1: Yeah. 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

0: Big P's Friday Night High School Football Recap is like my favorite part of the show on the weekend. You ready? Here we go. Shouts out to the West Florence Knights. They did what had to be done. That's right. A victory over North Myrtle Beach, 38-26, the final there. Shouts out to the Knights. My blue and gold, my Bruins with a win over Conway, 51-21, the final. Go Bruins! Hartsville Red Foxes, what a game. Hartsville scored like 62 points in this game. Lakewood only 8. I see you, Red Foxes. Wilson had to show everybody how to get the job done on homecoming. They did that with a 33-21 win over St. James. Shouts out to the Tigers. They got the big tailgate celebration going on right now. Shouts out to them. Close game between Darlington and Loris, but Darlington fell short. Really close game. 1 point the difference. Darlington fell 20-21 over Loris. Dillon Wildcats with the shutout over Lake City. I see you, Wildcats. 40-0. The final there. Marlboro County with a massive win over Waccamaw. Shut them out. 57-0. Ooh, Marlboro County ain't playing this season. Okay. Shouts out to the Marion Swamp Foxes with the win over Mullins. 21-14. The final there. Latta fell short to Lakeview. 10-12. The final there. Johnsonville with a shutout over Hemingway, 40-0. Yeah, they did that. And Sherrod over MacBee, 40-6. Another great week of high school football action, fellas. We're going to do it again next week, right?
1: Hey, it's Dee Dee in the morning on Monday.

0: one second. JJ, he said financial.
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Wayne? If so, he about to be a married man. Lil Wayne. Yeah. The breakup, then back together, then the engagement announcement. 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
1: Dougie, y'all told me he been on some positive. 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

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Strip club stunt, I'm a stunt hard. 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I'm Mrs. One of One. 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

Let's get the party started. 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That's when I knew that your heart was scarring. 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This ain't Gucci, this is Prada, darling. If you want something, you can ask

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So, yeah.

0: the 10th, 9 a.m., Blackjack Harley Davidson's. Now, registration starts at 9, but kickstands are up at 11 a.m. with a police escort. When I tell you this is going to be a good look right here, this is going to be a good look right here. So we definitely hope to see you there. If you need more info, hit up my dude, my buddy Showtime at 910-273-4455.
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0: Isaiah Rashad wrapping up this midday party for the weekend, baby. 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

Jimmy Day, Shy C back on your radio. Like to officially welcome you and yours to the weekend. That's right, y'all. Welcome to the show. Saturday off Saturday, man. We got this thing in full swing. Kick it off. Wilson Homecoming.

0: then, yo, the Tigers, they got the city lit. Oh, yeah, it's going down. Keep it locked right here to Way 106.2. I'm going to let you know where the biggest party's at tonight so you can go out and represent with them Tigers, all right? Stay close. Got Mika Jam coming up on the way. Shy C said it off Saturday.
1: Hey, it's Dee Dee in the morning and Monday.

0: one second. JJ, he said financial.
1: That's financial.
0: We'll get financial and financial.
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1: 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I'm going to relieve
0: Go ahead.
1: Also, we want to relieve a little stress off you. 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Let's get that money.
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0: is the weekend. 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Since I was a G, I'm a legit. Oh no, you should let it go. 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
2: 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I need a

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1: Why hello there? 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

0: is?
1: This is Felicia.
0: What's up, Felicia? How can I help you, baby?
1: I'm calling to tell you my school is the leader.
0: And what school is that?
1: Whoopi High School, you know it.
0: Oh, here we go. Here we go. Hey, I got a shout out to Wilson.
1: We just the best all
0: yeah,
1: time.
0: Yeah, Don't worry. 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

let's get the party started. See you at the bar, you was hardly talking. That's when I knew that your heart was scarring. 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

0: If you part of the era, come through, see me tonight. I'm over at Dizzy Crab tonight, so pull up on me, all right?
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0: Okay, so I know you heard about this party in the midday, right? The midday party, baby. What's up? 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
1: Who you with?
0: On the couch with my favorite Santa. I was about to, but you convinced us. Should I decorate her walls or log off to Pinterest? Never too late to meditate on emotional attachments. Even if I fall short.

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0: 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My turn.
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I just messed up the whole program. Beat it off the wall, knock it down, get nasty on cam. 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Turning off the lights and beat it like a mic. Killer, don't run from this pipe. 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Left, right, let me see you do it. Left, do it,

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right here in the city. Yeah, that's going to be straight lit tonight, Bananas. And it's Wilson Homecoming weekend, too. You know, it's about to be up the chain tonight.

0: in the era, meet me tonight, Dizzy Crab, all right? I'm up out of here. Remember, take care of yourself anytime that I like talking to you, not about you. We'll rock out later tonight.
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1: Yeah, I kind of put the cup down for a minute, but honestly, it ain't nobody's business what's in my cup, what's in your cup, what's in their cup. 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